And if you step into his world with his mind, you will see it quickly change into a beautiful, exciting world of fantasy.

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You know, I learned a long time ago to put my trust in Jesus. I learned to place my faith completely in Jesus.

0: And a very good morning to you from a very wet George. How are things looking in the rest of the region? Of course, we know people, we've had quite a few warnings about the level 8 flooding and all of that that is happening in our region. And again, I'm saying to all my intercessors out there, pray, pray, pray. Nothing is impossible with God, and we can ask Him to lift and to move the storm, and so that it doesn't do any damage to any part of our region after the very vulnerable time that we had in the last while with the floods and the winds and all of those kinds of things. But once again, a very good morning to you, Lynn Clutie, behind the mic. I cannot believe that it is Wednesday already. Time is honestly just flying. And so it's fantastic for me to be behind the mic, keeping you company this morning, keeping you informed. Of course, we're going to be have Mario Givelaar on a little bit later in this hour, just telling you what's happening out and about in the traffic, if there is anything that we should be knowing and that we might miss on the traffic report. Please let us know on 0605052693, just so that we can keep everyone informed. And then once again as well, please be patient this morning. Obviously, you know, I don't know what it is, but it's like people turn into maniacs when it rains. It seems to happen everywhere. It's not just an isolated city. It seems to happen everywhere. People just almost don't know how to drive, or they actually drive faster when they should be driving slower in this weather. But yeah, man, just yeah, take it easy out there. Stay safe. Be careful. You know, right now, I just want to plead the blood of Jesus over all of your homes, over your cars, over your businesses, and even those that are out on the streets right now that don't have a home. I'm thinking specifically of the homeless, Lord, that you would just cover them, Lord Jesus, that you would just send your angels to feed them, to look after them, Lord, and just to bless them. And Father, thank you for what you are doing in this city. Thank you, Lord, for the men and women that work tirelessly to keep things running smoothly in the city. Bless them. Bless our municipality. Bless the mayor, Lord God. And Father, and I think of those that work tirelessly to get people off the streets, and the shelters and the wild mangoo and all the kinds of shelters out there that are doing the Lord's work to get people off the streets, to get them off drugs, to get them out of all the things that they're involved in that they're not supposed to be. God, I pray your blessing on them, and I pray that you would expand their territory in this season, and their capacity to be able to hear from you and do what it is that you've called them to do in this season. In Jesus' name, amen. We live in an awesome, awesome, awesome part of the country. We are very, very blessed to live in George, and we must never take that for granted, but we can also play our part. And in the upcoming weeks, we're going to get a lot more involved in community, and I'm going to let you know and keep you informed as to how you can get involved in the community as well. There are just so many men and women that are working behind the scenes to just really make this a better city and a better life, you know, bring a better life for people out there. You know, upskilling them and teaching them and teaching them how to have their own little businesses. And there's so much goodness going on in George, and I am going to bring that to you here on The Breakfast Show. You're going to hear all about it, and I'm very, very excited. So you need to stay tuned, people. Good morning. Laat jou eer kan jou swoeg. 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

0: Funky Tunes here on Eden FM, and it is Wednesday, the 3rd of June. People, where is the time going? I cannot believe that we are halfway through the year 2026. You know what? When did that movie Click with Adam Sandler come out? That movie came out many, many years ago. It might have been like 2007, 2008. And I remember watching that movie and him in the movie, you'll remember if you've seen it, that he was he wished the time away. He had this remote control and he could, you know, fast forward all the ugly things in life. There's actually quite a valuable lesson in this, how we try to bypass things that are actually very necessary for us. But anyway, and and then in this movie they take him to the future because now he's bypassed everything. You know, he's bypassed this and that and the next thing because it was just, he was so busy and he was trying to, you know, climb the corporate ladder. And, you know, are we all listening? Yeah. Are we all trying to pray away the seasons where God's trying to show us things and trying to fortify, strengthen, and give us spiritual muscles? But anyway, I remember that the point is that it was 2024, I think it was. And it was so futuristic. I mean, there were cars flying around and I don't know what all. And I was just thinking, what are the producers of this movie actually thinking? Like, is that, you know, what 2024 is going to look like? And no, like, we don't have cars that I know of, possibly will be coming in the future. But it's actually quite interesting that, yeah, we are, like, just, you know, where I would have ever thought, like, that I would be living in a different city, and I would be a radio presenter, yeah, in George on Eden FM in 2026. And this is what my life would look like. I mean, so, so, so different. It's so interesting. And this is why we need to be ready in season and out of season. There's a very special lady by the name of Alice France, and your husband Rendell, I think it is, wishes you a very happy birthday. And then we're just going to say happy birthday to everybody today. We can't get through all the messages. It's impossible, unfortunately. But happy birthday to everyone. And Alice, I pray that you have a very special and a blessed day and year ahead.
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0: Our school Morrisdale High is 90 years old and we are having lots of fun.
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0: Our MC and DJ for the evening is flamboyant Mr. Paul Emmis. He will bring the best music and fun. 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
1: 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See you there!

Hey, man. Dr. Victor and the Rasta Rebels with Give Me Hope, Joanna. Oh, my goodness. Such a lekker song. You better believe I was sitting here bopping and jiving in my chair now. My dad used to love this song. And fun fact, I used to perform with one of the original members of Dr. Victor and the Rasta Rebels. His name is Melvin Matthews. He actually passed away quite suddenly a few months ago. And what an incredible talent. What a stage presence. This guy's voice was unbelievable. He could do everything from Stevie Wonder impressions to singing ABBA. I mean, his vocal range was absolutely phenomenal, and I just loved performing with him. In fact, we actually performed quite a few shows at Fan Court here in George. Well, when I was living in PE, we would travel up here and come and perform. And yeah, what a blessing it was to perform with such incredibly talented people. I hope that you are having a good morning so far. Guys, please take it easy on the road. Everybody that suffers with a little bit of road rage, be patient, be kind. The roads are wet. It's chilly and wet out there. So please take it easy. We're going to have Mario Givelaar in a few, just letting us know as well what is happening. But in the meanwhile, yeah, we have a little Susie Quattro for you.

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0: Netsoe, you better believe this Engelse Maisie likes this kind of music. Ek hou van langarm and I like some of the Afrikaans music. I grew up to it, grew up with it at least, like listening to a lot of these songs. I mean, there was some, there was Teens Jordan with a mengelmoes of songs that he'd put together. I mean, there was a bit of Karika Kiersenkamp in there, Sonia Harold and the Ali Bama and all our lekker lickies, man. But listen, I can, through all the soundproofing and everything, I can hear the rain out there this morning. So guys, please take it easy on the roads. And on that, here is Mario Givelaar with our traffic update. Please listen closely.
1: Lynn, a very, very good morning to you. Yeah, they say weather causes, or rainy weather like this morning, causes slippery roads. It causes vehicle spray. Windscreen wipers reduce visibility and windows is misting up. And our action should be switch headlamps on to make you more visible. Adapt your speed according to the conditions and increase your following distance. Open the windows to prevent misting up. And please do not overtake. 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Remember, you can only drive as far as you can see. Lynn, you must have a fantastic day. Greetings until tomorrow morning.
0: Lovely. Thank you, Mario, and the very same to you. And just echoing the words of a very wise man, Mario, yes, we are sharing the road with thousands of other people, so let's be considerate, let's be patient. I think bosses around the region is going to be patient, this, or at least gracious towards you this morning if you're a little bit late. But yeah, please take it easy and be safe. And I've just got like a cutesy little fact for you this morning. Man, you must stick with me because you're going to become so clever when you listen to this show. I find this absolutely fascinating. The human brain uses about 20 watts of power. Okay? For somebody like me that doesn't know how much 20 watts is, that is roughly the same as a single light bulb. A single light bulb. Can you even believe it?

0: J-Lo, starting off the second hour of your Eden FM Rise and Shine breakfast show with me, Lynn Clutie. If you've just joined me, my friend, a very good morning to you. Of course, all we've been talking about, we've been talking about the weather quite a bit this morning, quite understandably as well. Just, you know, with the lots and lots and lots of water that is coming down from the skies. Needless to say, be careful, be patient, stay safe, and what else can I say? Pray, people. Pray that we will not be flooded and that there won't be damage to homes and businesses, etc., etc., etc. You know what to do. So, yes, as I said, if you've just joined me, a very good morning. Are you driving to work? Are you just getting out of bed? Are you eating your breakfast? What is it that you're doing? Stay tuned to us today at Eden FM as we're going to keep you informed. We're going to keep you up to date, abreast of all the things that are going on in and around the district. At about 20 to 8 this morning, I'm going to be interviewing Richard Deante about a Sip and Paint with Yaya event that is taking place on the 27th of June, and that just sounds like a lot of fun. So, yeah, you want to stay tuned for that and just hear what that's all about, and we'll be crossing over to him telephonically, having a little chat with him. So, yeah, that's going to be lekker. Let's go to an ad break, people.
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Some local sounds here with Kanyisa and Co on Eden FM. It is wet out there, people, and my email and WhatsApp line is blowing up from the Garden Route District and the municipal media alerts, etc. Garden Route Media just sending through messages, you know, just to warn you, just to remember, you know, to stay safe, but also to remember that there could be several disruptions. And I know that this seems obvious, but sometimes it's not always on the forefront of people's minds. And so we need to remind you and keep you informed that, you know, what could happen is that livestock needs to be moved from flood-prone areas, and to rather just avoid unnecessary travel. If you're planning on traveling outside of George or outside of the Garden Route District, rather see if you can't postpone for the next couple of days. Also, be prepared for possible road closures and isolation. I mean, that is going to lead to a little bit of frustration, but we just have to be able to roll with the punches, my friends. We've been through this before very recently. So monitor your water levels closely if you live or work near rivers as well. That's something very important to look out for. Streams, dams, or low-lying areas, and move to safer ground if water levels begin rising rapidly. Avoid flooded roads. This morning, driving to work as well, obviously it's pitch dark when I'm driving to work, and I could see that there were big pools of water in certain areas, and just avoid those. You never know, there could be a pothole. I mean, normally there aren't, our roads are looked after so well here in George, but there could be potholes. You never know what could be in that pool of water. Stay away from fast rising rivers and streams, and do not, whatever you do, attempt to cross any flowing water. Mountain passes as well, friends. This is a dangerous one, hey? The roads will become dangerous because there will be flooding. There could be possible mudslides. There could be possible rock falls. And, of course, the strong winds as well. So that is just our public service to you. It's to keep you informed and just to bring to the forefront of your mind, guys, please be careful out there. It's a biki rof, lots and lots of water are coming down, and we need to be vigilant, and we need to, you know, we don't want to do this whole thing of going into fight or flight and getting ourselves so stressed that we, you know, have panic attacks and stuff like that. But yeah, just be vigilant, just to be awake, and just to really use common sense. Up next, we're going to listen to a little bit of M People with Moving On Up.

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1: 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For removal of dead animals, please contact the SPCA on 044-878-1990. And for dead animals on the N2, please contact SANRAL on 082-553-4878. 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Play your part. 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

think about the generations and to say we want to make it a better place for our children and our children's children so that they know it's a better world for them and think if they can make it a better place.

It's 7:30 and me, Lynn Clutie, with your news headlines. Two of the five suspects who were arrested following a violence that broke out in the Asia Park informal settlement in Kwanabake in Mossel Bay last Friday were granted a 1,000 rand bail in the Mossel Bay Magistrates Court on Monday. Meanwhile, a 23-year-old man has been arrested in connection with the murder of Nhlamu Southern Cape Police spokesperson Christopher Spies. And burials scheduled for this coming weekend in Oudtshoorn municipal cemeteries will be temporarily postponed due to severe weather conditions issued for the region. The Western Cape Education Department says schools in Eden and Central Karoo District will be closed today and tomorrow in the interests of learner and teacher safety. And finally, a 17-year-old boy was sentenced to 25-year direct imprisonment for the rape and murder of an elderly farm owner in the Karoo in the Cape Town High Court yesterday. That's it for your news headlines. I will be back at 8 o'clock with your full comprehensive news bulletin. Good morning.

warming the cockles of your heart today with some funky music. Shaggy with Oh Carolina. Man, it's such a simple song. And I don't mean that disrespectfully in any way, but just such a lacquer song. You know, it just kind of gets you grooving. And his voice is so deep and rich and rough and scruff. Anyway, cool song. We're going to be crossing over telephonically very shortly with Ricardo Dianti. I hope I'm saying his surname correctly. So sorry if I'm not. But he's going to be talking about an exciting event that's coming up shortly on the 27th of June in George. And we're going to give you a lot more information. So you need to stay tuned. It's called Sip and Paint. So if that's the kind of thing that tickles your fancy, then you need to stay tuned and see how you can purchase tickets and go and support this event and be part of this worthwhile cause. Excited to be interviewing him, so please stay tuned for that. 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Wake up and let's shine.

0: Aaron Neville bringing us some rock and roll vibes here on Eden FM this morning with You Can Never Tell. But let me tell you what I can tell you this morning is that I have the fabulous Ricardo. You got to help me with how I pronounce your surname, my friend.
1: It's D-Y-A-N-T-Y-I.
0: How do I say it, though?
1: You say it, Gyanti.
0: Gyanti.
1: Yes.
0: Okay, there we go. A very warm welcome to Eden FM. It is wonderful to have you with us. I don't know how I got this wrong. I thought that we were doing a telephonic interview, but you braved the weather this morning and you came in. My goodness me, did you have to swim in here?
1: I had no option. I had no option.
0: A dedicated...
1: You guys didn't give me any choice.
0: You know what? It's always better to have somebody face-to-face, I believe. And so let's get straight into it. Ricardo, you are doing an event on the 27th of June, and it's called Sip and Paint with Yaya. And yes, that's going to be at the
1: Italiano.
0: Lynn, get it together this morning in George. And that just sounds absolutely fascinating for the listeners hearing about the Sip and Paint for the first time. What is the event all about?
1: The event is all about the bringing, combining the sip and the painting together
0: okay.
1: in order for the attendees to enjoy the whole event, actually. That's basically the concept around it.
0: Okay, so the sipping, what are we sipping on?
1: We will be sipping different wines.
0: Okay, so it's like a wine tasting?
1: It's a wine tasting.
0: Okay.
1: It's a wine tasting event in combination with the art.
0: Okay, so
1: painting.
0: How do you think the art's going to go down after a couple of glasses of wine? Do
1: you hey, you never know. You know, you never know. By the time one looks at it now, it's like one cannot figure it out anymore.
0: We might actually discover our next Picasso or our next big painter, Michelangelo.
1: Yeah,
0: or
1: yeah,
0: whoever.
1: Definitely.
0: Okay, so this is a very interesting and unique experience. What inspired you to come up with this idea?
1: The idea that inspired us actually is because of, you know, most of the people that because remember this is an adult event, so
0: right.
1: most of the time they are busy at work
0: yeah.
1: during their time of work. They are so committed during the week,
0: yes,
1: and they need a time where they try and find and connect with themselves.
0: Yes.
1: And this event brings that exactly.
0: Like
1: where
0: that.
1: One can be able, you don't, you connect with yourself actually. You bring out what is within yourself in order for you to just refresh for, let's say, for the next week or so.
0: I hear you. And it's something a little different, isn't it?
1: It is. It
0: it's
1: is.
0: Out of your norms.
1: Yes,
0: so
1: out of the norms when yeah. it comes to the events itself.
0: Right.
1: Themselves.
0: Okay. And so the Italian Bistro restaurant, again, I don't want to butcher the name. Why did you choose that specific venue?
1: You know, the restaurant itself has itself beautiful when it comes to the outdoor event itself, where it has the on the other side of the Il Gallo, you'll find is that it's surrounded by a garden.
0: Oh, beautiful.
1: So that on its own, it speaks to somebody that wants to refresh,
0: relax.
1: That wants to go relax,
0: yeah.
1: that wants to come out of
0: Lovely.
1: The ordinary.
0: Yes. Right, right. Okay. So what can one expect then from this event when you arrive? Okay. What are we looking at here?
1: Okay. When you arrive, attendees will be receiving a welcoming drink.
0: Yes.
1: And then after that, you will receive your canvas. You will be directed by the instructor.
0: Yeah.
1: Of exactly the whole program will be directed actually by an instructor, which
0: yes.
1: is in this case it's not yet Yaya, but Yaya is our very vibrant host that is well experienced when it comes to these events.
0: Is that so who Yaya is?
1: No. It's another.
0: Oh.
1: It's not me.
0: Okay.
1: Yaya, one will find him on that day as a very experienced when it comes to events, and he will be bringing more excitement on the events in partnership with the instructor as well.
0: Okay, fantastic. Yeah. And so I think a lot of people who've never done something like this before, and, you know, as you say, this sounds a little bit different, it sounds intriguing, and I want to just do something nice and different for myself on the weekend, but I've got no experience with art.
1: Okay.
0: What would you say to someone like that?
1: You see, that's why we have decided to bring an instructor. Okay. You don't need to have any experience when it comes to this event. Because the instructor will be able to direct you exactly when it comes to how to paint, what does the painting mean, and what colors, when it comes to the colors, what are the meaning of the colors, all those experiences. I know most of the people are not really clued up when it comes to painting.
0: Right.
1: But that on its own, it will be brought by the instructor.
0: Oh, that's fantastic. So hopefully they don't have too much wine so they can actually
1: they
0: can actually take the experience with them and remember what it is that they were taught.
1: Yes.
0: And so what makes this event different from other social events in George, Ricardo?
1: As I've said to you before, by combining the art on its own, where people have never, you'll notice it's rarely where we host events with art. And you'll find most of the art will be basically from school or from, other. But in this case, with that combination and with the combination of food, that on its own, it brings an exclusive event on its own.
0: I like
1: that. So those three combination.
0: I like
1: that. Wine, food, and the art itself.
0: Ah, okay. All right. And so the overall atmosphere, what can be expected on the evening?
1: Remember, it starts in the afternoon.
0: Okay.
1: And it ends before 5 o'clock. So it's a more or less five-hour event.
0: Right.
1: So it will be an afternoon event. You can bring, remember the place itself or the restaurant itself, it has an area where you can bring your child along. They will be taken care on the other play area. So you can bring your cushions, you can sit down and have a family picnic whilst you are doing the painting as well. So it's that combination on its own.
0: Okay, so you actually you just about answered my following question in that it's suitable then for family, but also for individuals and couples and whoever.
1: Yes.
0: If you want to come by yourself, you can come by yourself, you can bring a friend, you can bring your kids as well. I think that's important. We've got so many people moving to George from all over the country, and they maybe don't have family here, you know, and so it's nice to know that it is kid-friendly. Mm. So what is included in the ticket price?
1: The ticket price, it includes the welcoming drinks, it includes the canvases, it includes the snacks, then which we'll be having,
0: Lovely. Okay, lovely. And you get to take your masterpiece
1: home. You have to take your whatever.
0: Wonderful.
1: The canvas itself when you're done. Or the
0: you're either going to hang it in the lounge or in the garage. Hey?
1: Yes.
0: funny.
1: Let's hope it'll be suitable for the lounge.
0: Yes, I hope so too.
1: Yes.
0: And so are there any early bird sort of offers as specials for the ticket prices?
1: Yes, for the first 20 tickets that the attendees will be buying, they'll get it at a discount price of 250.
0: Okay.
1: And after that, the normal price will it's 300 rand per ticket.
0: Okay, so 250 for the first 20. So we need to you need to get phoning as soon as possible, and then after that, it's $300. Eh?
1: Yes.
0: Lovely. That's not a lot of money.
1: It's not at all. Not at all for such an event.
0: No, not at all.
1: And tickets are available at CompuTicket as
0: well. That was my next question.
1: So ShopRite, Checkers.
0: Yes,
1: and
0: at the money market counters. I was the regional manager for CompuTicket for 15 years in the Eastern Cape. So you can go to any ShopRite store. You can go wherever there's a money market counter. You can go and you can purchase your tickets. And, of course, you can do it online as well. Okay, so what do you think creative events like this are, why at least do you think creative events like this are important for our community's well-being and connection?
1: You know, this event can connect, or in this event you can socialize. Right. You can connect with people. You can you can build a relationship. Mm. So we need more of this, especially with a stressful kind of world that we are in.
0: Yes.
1: So we do need, especially, remember this, that we are busy the whole week,
0: yes.
1: the whole month, the whole
0: yes.
1: year. So we need really such event in order for just to distract ourselves and
0: yes.
1: have to our own time.
0: Absolutely. And tell me, what kind of response have you had so far from the community?
1: Yeah, the people are really excited when it comes to this event. As I was stepping in, when you guys were looking at the event, you said, wow,
0: yes.
1: you see.
0: Yeah.
1: So that's the kind of
0: Something different.
1: Response that we are receiving, actually. You can see people are really looking forward to it.
0: Wonderful. That's exciting. All right. So are there any plans to make Sip and Paint a regular event in the future?
1: Definitely. As we were discussing with Il Guardiano management, we are intending to bring it for status, let's say, after 2 months or so.
0: Mm.
1: But we will, in due time, we'll bring all the information.
0: Wonderful.
1: So we'll definitely.
0: Wonderful. Okay. And then, finally, before we get again into just where and how, and I think we just want to go over those details again, just so that listeners are aware. Finally, what message would you like to share with the Eden FM listeners who are considering attending the event?
1: Okay. To the listeners, we are, as H Out Entertainment Production, we are bringing you a very exclusive event.
0: Yeah.
1: So come and have a look and enjoy yourselves,
0: yes.
1: because it's really important.
0: Yes.
1: And with this experience, I can tell you now, you'll look forward to each and every year or to whatever that schedules that we have decided. You will be definitely looking forward to it.
0: Yeah, it definitely is something different. I must say, I've never heard of this before. And do you have a social media page or something where listeners can connect?
1: Yes, they can go to our Facebook page.
0: Yes,
1: it's H Outs Entertainment Productions.
0: Okay,
1: then they can get all the info there as well.
0: Okay, wonderful.
1: Yeah.
0: And will you be posting any pictures of the artwork?
1: Definitely, definitely. we have to.
0: I think people are going to be very interested to see. You might not want to mention the names of the people, but just like, you know, this is what you could produce if you have a couple of glasses of wine and you paint a little bit.
1: Yes.
0: But, just before we say goodbye, Ricardo, it's been so lovely to have you in studio today.
1: Thank you very much.
0: Our listeners the date, the time, the venue, and once again where they can get their tickets from.
1: Okay. The date of the event, we call it, the event itself, it's Sip and Paint
0: of course.
1: Experience.
0: You're eating a blank there for a second.
1: Yes.
0: Go for it.
1: It will be hosted on the 27th of June in Il Guardiano, Italian restaurant.
0: Yes.
1: It's, if one doesn't know where it is, it's just next to the Botanical Gardens.
0: Oh, really?
1: Yes, Botanical Gardens. It's
0: okay.
1: next to that.
0: I didn't even know there was a restaurant there.
1: There is. There is a very beautiful restaurant. It's a very quiet.
0: Yes.
1: And next to that the restaurant, you'll find there's a bird rehab.
0: Okay.
1: Bed rehab.
0: Okay.
1: Yes. So you can the atmosphere is very quiet and nice.
0: Yes.
1: Environment.
0: And that's right at the foot of the mountain. So I can
1: imagine. Have a look at the beautiful mountains
0: of
1: George.
0: The surroundings
1: as well.
0: There. I mean, the botanical gardens is absolutely exquisite. You know.
1: Yeah.
0: So I can just imagine that being where it is, that would definitely add to the ambience, add to the atmosphere, and all that kind of thing. Yes.
1: Yeah. The tickets are 250 for 22 for the first 20.
0: Yes.
1: Then the normal price of the ticket after that, it will be 300 rand.
0: Yeah.
1: The event will start at 12 and end at 5. So, yeah, we look forward to having them.
0: Brilliant.
1: Yes.
0: Ricardo, thank you so much. This has been fun and informative. I've enjoyed having you on air. And again, listeners, if you didn't catch all that information, you're welcome to get hold of us here at the studio, and we will get all that information through to you.
1: They can call us as well at 071-459-3340 or 064735-8749 for any information.
0: That was very quick, but we can also help out if they didn't catch that info. Bless you. Have a good day further. And
1: thank you, guys,
0: again.
1: For having
0: me. Cheers.
1: Thank you. Cheers.

The time is 8 o'clock for Eden FM News. It's Lynn Clutie. Good morning. Two of the five suspects who were arrested following a violence that broke out in Asia Park informal settlement in Kwanaqape in Mossel Bay last Friday were granted 1,000 rand bail in the Mossel Bay Magistrates Court on Monday. Police responded to sporadic scenes of violence in the informal settlement on Friday, where about 55 shacks were allegedly set alight by a group of people. On Saturday morning, the body of a 27-year-old man was discovered with multiple injuries. Shortly thereafter, another man was declared dead on arrival in hospital. It was later determined that the two deceased men were of Mozambican descent. In a separate incident, the body of an 18-year-old South African teenager, Shla Mulo Sambo, was discovered in front of a shack in the New Rest informal settlement Sunday morning. Provincial Police Commissioner Thembisile Patakile says Sambo's murder is not linked to the riots. Meanwhile, a 23-year-old man has been arrested in connection with the murder of Nhlamu. Southern Cape Police spokesman Christopher Spies says the suspect was arrested on Tuesday evening in the area. Spies says that the occurrence of the murder, a team of detectives led by local station investigators have been hard at work pursuing leads. Police spokesperson, Novella Patella, says the suspect is expected to appear in Mossel Bay Magistrates Court once he has been formally charged. And burials for the coming weekend in the Oudtshoorn Municipal Cemeteries will be temporarily postponed due to severe weather conditions issued for the region. The municipality says this decision has been taken in the interest of public safety and to ensure the well-being of grieving families, funeral attendees, municipal staff and service providers who may be affected by the anticipated heavy rainfall, strong winds and hazardous conditions. It says it understands the inconvenience and emotional distress this may cause to affected families and has apologized for the disruption. The municipality says the safety of the community remains its highest priority. The Western Cape Education Department says schools in the Eden and Central Karoo District will be closed today and tomorrow in the interests of learner and teacher safety. The department says the decision was taken after consultation with the Provincial Disaster Management Centre. The affected schools have received official notice of the closure from the head of department and have been requested to communicate the closures to parents. All other schools in the Western Cape will be open unless approval has been granted for closure, which will be done on a case-by-case basis. A 17-year-old boy was sentenced to 25-year direct imprisonment for rape and murder of an elderly farm owner in the Little Karoo in the Cape Town High Court yesterday. The accused was convicted a plea and sentencing agreement in relation to the brutal attack on 79-year-old Valerie Enzia of Doornkloof Farm on the 14th of July 2025. In his plea explanation, the accused admitted that he targeted the deceased knowing she lived alone on her farm. He entered the property unlawfully, assaulted and raped the victim while she was incapacitated. He then killed her using a metal chain and proceeded to steal various items from the farmhouse. Finally, your financial indicators for the day. A short while ago, the rand traded against the US dollar at 16 rand and 26 cents, the euro at 18 rand and 90 cents, and the British pound at 21 rand and 88 cents. Gold is selling at $4,482.56 a fine ounce, while Brent crude oil will cost you $96.01 a barrel. A Bitcoin is currently trading at $66,219. That is it for this news bulletin. Your news headlines in isiXhosa will be coming up at 8:30.

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1: Hou op om geld te mors op advertenties wat mense vergeet. 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Live op die lig en live ter plaatse. 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

0: Nobody puts baby in the corner. I've had the time of my life, Bill Medley. Of course, it comes from Dirty Dancing. I'm very curious to know if anybody out there has not seen that movie, because come on, it is a classic. I think I've seen it about 35 times, maybe 37, I'm not sure. But just want to bring you some updates this morning from the healthcare services. We have some information that has come through that says, due to the unsafe road conditions, mobile routes for Herald, George and Uniondale are cancelled from the 3rd and to the 5th of June 2026. For urgent chronic medication, please contact your local clinic on 044-814-1502, or that is, and then for Uniondale, 044-814-1340, and then Conville is 044-814-1050. And remember that for any in medical emergencies, you can also contact 10177. What's going on with me that I can't talk this morning? I'm just thinking, you know, I think I've spoken about this before, but I'm you know, it's so funny. Like, we literally, like, I'm a talker, obviously, you know, and a communicator, obviously, and you know, that is one of my strengths. But you know, we get tongue tied, us people, hey? I mean, I don't know if you've heard me on the news sometimes, the one or two other words don't always come out the way that they're supposed to, but you know what, that's life, and it just shows everybody that we're human around here. But yeah, the message of the day is stay safe, stay safe, stay safe.
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0: Dennis Lowe with Rock Die Leifi here on Eden FM this morning. If you are driving to work, take it easy. We have just got an urgent voice note from the municipality, and I'm going to just play that for you quickly. Just won't you listen up?
1: This is Deborah Sauer, Communications Officer at the George Municipality. This is an important public safety message from George Municipality. The news just came in that the corner of Union and Hope Street is closed currently to all traffic due to low-level flooding. And there is no access to Hope Street. Residents are urged to avoid unnecessary travel during periods of heavy rainfall today, Wednesday the 3rd of June, and tomorrow, Thursday the 4th of June. Heavy rain may result in flooding of roads, bridges, and low water crossings, while rapidly rising water levels in rivers and streams could create dangerous conditions with little warning. Motorists are reminded never to drive through flooded roads or moving water. Water-covered roads may conceal potholes, washaways, and other hazards, placing lives at risk. If you do not need to travel, please stay off the roads and remain at home until conditions improve. Residents living in low-lying and flood-prone areas should monitor conditions closely and move to higher ground if necessary. George Municipality Emergency and Disaster Management teams remain on high alert and continue to monitor the situation. Please follow George Municipality's official communication channels for weather updates and safety information.
0: And thank you very much to the George Municipality for that latest update. So guys, please keep your eyes peeled. Please stay safe. Please stay off the roads if you can at this time.
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yeah, man, one of those blood-pumping songs, says the sisters, with I Don't Feel Like Dancing. I cannot believe that this song came out in 2006. People, that is 20 years ago. 20 years ago. It doesn't feel like 20 years ago. It feels like just the other day that the song came out. How is time flying so quickly? How on earth does that work? But lekker song that is indeed. Definitely gets the blood flowing, gets the, you know, gets us wanting to move a little bit and really just distract us, you know, of what's going on around us. We don't want to get into panic. We don't want to get into fear. We don't need to do that. We can pray. We have a God who saves us, who loves us, who is for us and won't let anything happen to us. Fun fact about that song, and I actually, I've known this for a while, is that Sir Elton John actually plays the keys on that song. He plays the piano to that song. I mean, if you listen to it again sometime, just listen. I mean, I don't know. I love the piano. Obviously, I play. So whenever I just, as a musician, when I'm listening to a song, I'm listening to the drums, I'm listening to the bass, I'm listening to the lead guitar, I'm listening to the piano, I'm listening to, you know, it's just how my brain works. But yeah, fun fact, I don't know how they got it right to get him to play keys on that song, but oh man, I'm glad that they did. Awesome, awesome song. Up next, I've got quite a sexy number. This song comes from the 90s, and it's a lady by the name of Alana Miles. Who remembers this number?

0: sexy number that. Oh yes, Solana Miles with Love Is.
1: Wakey, wakey. 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

Doesn't that song just make you happy? Remember that one, also a goodie from the early 2000s, Life by Desiree, bringing me to the time that I need to say goodbye to you, my lovely friends. My message to you today, please be safe out there. The weather is at the forefront of all of our minds. And we've recently gone through a lot with lots of damage that we went through because of the weather in the last while. So we're just asking you to please be vigilant, be safe, be patient. Do not travel if you don't need to. Please stay tuned to us. We will keep you informed as to what's happening on the roads, road closures, etc., etc. And also, please just keep your eyes on the George municipality or your local municipality's Facebook pages, which will also inform you and keep you up to speed with what is going on in and around our beautiful region. I am already thinking about what I'm going to make for supper tonight. I'm not sure, but it's definitely going to be something hearty and warm. I made babuti last night. It was actually very, very nice. And thinking of what I can make that would really warm the cockles of our hearts and warm us from the inside out. But whatever it is that you do, I pray that you stay blessed, you stay warm, and that you will join me tomorrow morning again at 6 o'clock here on the Rise and Shine Breakfast Show at Eden FM. Your voice in paradise. From me, Lynn Clutie, behind the mic at the Eden FM studios, I bid you farewell, God bless, and goodbye.

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1: A 15-year-old that was with the deceased, who apparently has hidden himself in the shack. They went into the shack with the purpose of taking some goods, and then they were accosted by the owner of the shack, who arrived. And at that time, the owner of the shack then chased the other one, the deceased, which apparently was stabbed, and then was stabbed this one on that one. So it is not related to what has happened on Friday night to Saturday morning. That one is separate. No, we know who the suspect is.
0: Kusenjalo kubanjwe indoda eneminyaka engamashumi amabini anesithathu budala ngokunxume nokubulawa kantlamolo. 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
3: A decision has been taken to close schools in the Eden and Central Karoo Education District on Wednesday the 3rd of June 2026 and Thursday the 4th of June 2026. All other schools in the Western Cape will be open unless approval has been granted for closure, which will be done on a case-by-case basis. Our default position is always to keep schools open and only to close schools in exceptional circumstances. But we are mindful of the severity of the warnings in place. All schools are expected to open on Friday the 5th of June 2026.
0: Imali ezimali irandi 16 rand 26 cents ikidola yasemelika ibe 18 rand 90 cents ikwiyuro. 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

0: Our school Molte Rai is 90 years old and we are having lots of fun.
1: 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Come and swing the night away with a vibrant R&B and jazz performance of Alicia October.
0: Our MC and DJ for the evening is flamboyant Mr. Paul Emmons. He will bring the best music and fun. 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

The time is 10:30. I'm Sebastian Coleridge with your news headlines. Good day. The case involving alleged underworld crime figure Jerome Boysen has been postponed and remanded to the end of next month for the Western Cape High Court. The matter remains before the court as legal proceedings continue. Motorists will face higher petrol price from Wednesday, while diesel users will receive some relief at the pumps. And the South African National Taxi Council has called on law enforcement authorities to conduct a thorough investigation into the taxi-related shooting incident that occurred in Nyanga on the Cape Flats on Tuesday morning. Some taxi drivers in Kimberley say recent increases in fuel prices are placing additional financial pressure on the industry. Drivers report that higher petrol costs are increasing operating expenses and reducing profit margins. And finally, a new witness is scheduled to testify before the Matlanga Commission on Wednesday morning regarding a Port Shepstone cocaine theft. That and your financial indicators all will follow at about 11 o'clock when we give you that complete bulletin at 11. For InFM News, I'm Sebastian Coleridge.

still done. I hope she enjoys the show. You know, it's always fun watching you guys perform. Donate, your band, you're proving, man. Likewise. So, tell me something. How are you handling that whole brandy story? Well, I think about it sometimes, but life goes on. It's one of my friends.

A very good morning. The time is 11 o'clock. I'm Sebastian Coleridge with your news. Good day. The case involving alleged underworld crime figure Jerome Boysen has been postponed and remanded to the end of next month in the Western Cape High Court. The matter remains before the court as legal proceedings continue. No findings on the merits of the case has been made at this stage, and the postponement allows for the continuation of a judicial process. Boysen remains subject to the ongoing court proceedings, but the case expected to return to court at the scheduled date for further consideration. Motorists will face higher petrol prices from Wednesday, while diesel users will receive some relief at the pump. The latest fuel price adjustment see petrol increase due to the higher international oil prices and the weaker rand during a review period. In contrast, diesel prices are set to decrease, easing operating costs for transport operators, farmers and other diesel-dependent sectors. The mix adjustment is expected to impact households and businesses' budget differently, with petrol users paying more while diesel consumers benefit from lower fuel costs. The South African National Taxi Council has called on law enforcement authorities to conduct a thorough investigation into taxi-related shooting, an incident that occurred in Nyanga on the Cape Flats on Tuesday morning. The organization urged police to act swiftly in identifying the arrested those responsible for the violence. Santago said incidents of this nature undermine public safety and affect communities and the taxi industry. Authorities are continuing their investigation, and further details regarding the circumstances and motive behind the shooting have yet been confirmed. Some taxi drivers in Kimberley says recent increase in fuel prices are placing additional financial pressure on the industry. Drivers report that higher petrol costs are increasing operating expenses and reducing profit margins, while many are unable to pass the full cost of the passenger through fare increases. They say that rising cost of fuel is affecting the sustainability of their businesses and making it more difficult to cover daily expenses. The concerns come off as transport operators continue to face broader economic challenges linked to increased operating costs. And finally, a new witness is scheduled to testify before the Matlanga Commission on Wednesday morning regarding the Port Shepstone cocaine theft. The testimony is expected to contribute to the Commission's ongoing investigation into circumstances surrounding the incident. The witness is anticipated to provide information relevant to the theft, which has drawn significant public and official attention. The Commission continues to hear evidence from individuals connected to the matter as part of its efforts to establish the facts and determine any accountability related to the case. And on that note, a look at your financial indicators this morning. A short while ago, the rand traded against the US dollar at 69.30. The euro at 18.94, the British pound at 21.92, and gold is selling at $4,469.32 a fine ounce. Brent crude is $69. And that's the end of your news bulletin, compiled by the NFM News team. Stay tuned. Your weather report follows shortly.

All right, welcome back. A look at your weather report for the West, North and for the Southern Cape for today, Wednesday, the 3rd of June, 2026. Out on the Rust and there's top minimum of 10 and a max of 13 with cloudy conditions and rain expected. George, Marshall, Wilderness, Neisner, Sedgefield and Bladenburg Bay, 12 and 14 with rain. The Albertine Rivers in Heidelberg, 11 and 14 with cloudy conditions. Colorsdorp, Ladysmith and Zoan, 9 and a max of 12 can be expected with cloudy conditions. Swellendam 9 and a max of 12 with cloudy conditions. Uniondale 8 and a max of 11 with cloudy conditions. 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
1: Residents are urged to avoid unnecessary travel during periods of heavy rainfall today, Wednesday the 3rd of June, and tomorrow, Thursday the 4th of June. Heavy rain may result in flooding of roads, bridges, and low water crossings, while rapidly rising water levels in rivers and streams could create dangerous conditions with little warning. Residents living in low-lying and flood-prone areas should monitor conditions closely and move to higher ground if necessary. George Municipality Emergency and Disaster Management teams remain on high alert and continue to monitor the situation.
0: 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Eden FM weather forecast. 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

0: Laat jou eer kan jou swoeg. 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Geen uitdaging te groot of te klein vir ons span. Mobile Tronics Fitness Center, die amptelike borg van Family Values met Pastoor Ruben Kersby. Sondag om 11 voormiddag en The Midday Connection met Sebastian. 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

0: All right, welcome back. Welcome back, Lodin. It is 60 minutes away from the hour of, 1 o'clock. Welcome back to the Midday Connection. Goodness, more music, less talk. But anyway, what a good day. It's still raining. The rain is coming down in torrents. I must tell you that. Thank you so much to Masara Jung, Jolene Verosa McKeel, Auntie Molly Albrecht, Moni Peterson. Thank you so much. It's been fun having a chat with you guys. Nou ja, werklose werksoekers in George, hier is speciale nieuws voor julle. Nee, sluit aan by die Weskaapse regering en Go George op Vrydag 5 Juni vir die bekendstelling van die Getting You to Work werksoeker reisbewijsprogram. 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Net hier in George.
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0: Aha, PG Glass Repairs, PG Glass Replace. Goodness, alright, it's good times, let the good times roll. I must say that, you know, the number in studio is 060-505 with all the rain coming down in torrents, alright. I trust and hope that you are safe because most of the schools are closed right here in the Eden and in the Western Cape for today and tomorrow and for this level 8 weather warning that we receive. But stand a chance to win one of 8 fully equipped food trailers with Boxer. It is simple, buy any 2 advertised participating products and swipe your rewards card for automatic entry. That's it and you're in to win. The competition runs until the 10th of August with winners announced on the 31st of August. Don't miss your chance to turn your hustle into something bigger. Nama Battle brought to you by Boxer. Never pay more than the Boxer price. Alright, very interesting things happening right here on your voice in paradise. Hey, that is how it goes, you know. And we bring you all this information just to let you know what it's all about, you know, and how you, as the listener, can engage, all right, and get involved, you know. Yeah, we want you to get involved. Good music coming your way. You know, the weather, somebody said to me, the weather is playing the part, Sebastian, and trust and hope that you guys are safe, yes. Hope so that you are safe, you know. Yes, because it's all about you, you know, and stay safe, stay indoors. I've got a song that's going to be taking us to our next ad break coming up, and this time around, it's Linda Ronstadt and Aaron Neville teaming up to give you the following. Have a listen to this one. Welcome to Atlanta.

0: Oh, goodness, man. What can I say? The best of Martin Mess, Aaron Neville, and Linda Ronstadt with, you know, All My Life. All right, welcome back. It's almost time for an ad break coming, you know, and I must say, I've seen some interesting things, you know. Yes, I've come across a lot of interesting things, you know. First of all, we've learned early on this morning about the passing of one of the legends, you know, Peebo Bryson. What can I say about the man, you know? Because there's a lot of tributes going to come out. A lot of people are going to say things, you know. Yes, probably good things, you know. And yeah, he was an icon in the music industry. Brought a lot of songs, a lot of movies, you know, you can relate to, like, you know, cartoons, that kind of thing, you know, you can name a few. And I think about it. When you think about Peebo Bryson, what song would come to mind, you know? I would love to hear from you as the listener, you know, when you think about Peebo, what is the song that, you know, if I think about Peebo Bryson, I can name quite a number of songs, you know, and that makes me think about Peebo, you know, like Beauty and the Beast, you know, that movie, especially one of those songs, even the song Beauty and the Beast. But you think about it, let me know on the WhatsApp line 060-505-2693. And as you know, all right, yeah, soos jy nou terecht weet, as ons nou net vir 2 ure saam, so ons tyd is 'n bietjie beperk, jy weet, maar ek moet sê, kom ons maak dit dan een van die goeie, warme, jy weet, Woensdag, nee? 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En talking about Aaron Neville and Linda Ronstadt, goodness, what a duet, you know. All My Life is a songful ballad, you know. Yeah, take me back to, what would Paul have done now? Paul would have scratched his chin now and look to the left of the studio, then look to the right, and then look at the mic and say, I think it was in the 90s. Yes, Paula, you're absolutely right, my brother. It was released in the 90s. I think it was 1990 from the album Warm Your Heart. Goodness. Good stuff, you know. And the song is one of the most, I would say, the one of the most memorable collaborations blending Neville's distinctive, you know. They say Neville got that falsetto voice with Linda Ronstadt's rich vocals. You know, that's what they say. But I don't know. What do you think? And it's a heartfelt song, love song about enduring devotion with the refrain of, you know, all my life. I will carry you through capturing its timeless message. Goodness. Yeah. Ish. Let me rather keep quiet, you know, because I'm getting lost trying to describe that song, but let the lyrics speak for themselves, you know. All right, 060-505-2693. I even got a topic today, you know. I've got a topic that I would love to talk about, something that you can keep in the back of your mind, you know. Think about it. I stumbled across this. I read something and you know, I put it on my status, you know, personal phone status, and it's the following. It says that things might not be perfect, but every day I remember how blessed I am to have so much to be thankful for. You know, think about it, and how does that make you feel? You know, let's go for a quick ad break, and then we'll be back. Well, like some of my friends that I know, you know, they're enjoying the space that they occupy right now. So much so that they got like the TVs there on the right hand side, looking at the vehicle in the middle. And then if you look to your left hand side, in that space where that person is like, you know, at this present moment, yeah, there's a fire there. And you know, it's so cozy in there. I wonder if that person will ever get up from that chair.
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0: All right, welcome back. Welcome back right there to your number one in the Southern Cape. All right, Tish, your news is coming up in a bit. So I'm going to get yourself ready for the news at 1 o'clock. You know, it's going to be done in Afrikaans. You know, I asked you earlier on about the People Bryson song. All right, which song would that be that, you know, that makes you think about People Bryson? Well, there's a couple of them, you know. I Wish You Love, Think About It, My Heart Belongs to You, Can You Stop the Rain from Falling. That's a couple that comes to mind, you know. But I'm going to play this one, you know, and get you to the news. Yeah, this one. I think this one would do it for me. Yeah, this is the one that does it for me, actually, you know. My Heart Belongs to You, goodness. That's my one. I want you to think about it for the next hour. Yes. Send me on the WhatsApp line. I would like to hear when you think about People Bryson, what comes to mind.

Oh, talking about devotion, gratitude, and emotional renewal. Ah, goodness, this one. What can I say? Romantic atmosphere has been created right here on Your Voice in Paradise. Without further ado, let's join the Afrikaans news team. And, you know, let's park Pibo there for a while and join the Afrikaans news team with your latest news in Afrikaans.

0: met vertroue. 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
1: Alright, welcome back. Welcome back, goodness man. It's just gone 23 minutes past the hour of, 1 o'clock. Welcome back. It's the second hour and final hour of the show, you know. Thanks so much to the Open Heavens team. They really outdone themselves. Good stuff, you know, good stuff. We need a bit of, blessing this time of the day, you know. Coming up at about 1:30, we're going to be joined by, yes, the news team again, you know, yeah. I'll try my utmost to give you a little bit of a traffic update as well, so that we can have a notable idea as to what's happening in the Garland with all the rain, you know. So please be safe, you know. Talking about the Garland route in the Western Cape, I've got news for you about the Western Cape, you know. The Western Cape Department of Social Development is calling on residents to become safety parents. 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Well, there you have it. Becoming a safety parent, it's a good initiative, you know, absolutely brilliant idea, and you can make a meaningful contribution to, you know, the community and the environment where you stay, you know. And talking about meaningful contributions for all the unemployed job seekers, yes, all the unemployed job seekers in George, this is especially for you. Join the Western Cape Government and Go George on Friday, the 5th of June at the Blanco Community Hall from about 9:30 in the morning for the launch of the Getting You to Work Job Seeker Travel Voucher Program. Bring your identity document with you. Come and get registered and meet the team this Friday at 9:30 a.m. at the Blanco Community Hall to find out how this program can support your journey to employment, you know. Brilliant initiative, all right? I'm looking forward to seeing you there. Goodness, what I've been talking about earlier on, I mentioned that, you know, about people, Bryson, and I would love to hear what you have to say, you as the listener. You know, got a lot of messages coming through here on our WhatsApp line. We have a quick look and, you know, listen and see what's happening. Edith from Melo.
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1: 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Stop it, stop it. All right, let's see what my good friend is saying. Doringi, what would that be, my dear friend?
2: Hartelijke goeiemiddag, Sebastian.
1: Goeiemiddag.
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3: 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My heart belongs to you.
1: Oh, yes. 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
1: Baie dankie.
3: Bye bye Sebas, mooie dag.
1: You know, there's a song of the man there, the late Peebo Bryson, I Really Wish You Love. I like that song. It's a beautiful song. But then there's this one, you know, there's one that, I think I'll rather keep that one for after the news, you know. Yeah, keep it after the news. Remember now your news headlines coming up in a bit. That's going to be happening right here on the Midday Connection. Yeah, it's going to be happening. So your news headlines comes up at about 1:30. It's going to be done in English. And let me tell you, there's a couple of songs, you know, about Peebo Bryson. Goodness, that's really got you, you know, like this one. Let me just give you a glimpse of it, you know, just a snippet of it, you know. Yeah, one of them, this one. Think about it. And like they always say, the weather plays the part from the self-entitled album, Peebo Bryson. Can You Stop the Rain? You remember that album where he looks in the far, you know? For those of us who's going to be alone tonight. I hope you find love. I really wish you love.
4: And if you got somebody in your life.
1: And if you got somebody in your life.
4: Then be glad you've got a love.
1: You must be glad that you got

And what do you do? What do you do, man? Oh, goodness. I told you I'm going to give you a snippet of that song. I'm just giving you a snippet of it, you know, just a teaser. Yeah, I know, I give you love. And I wish you love, eh? Yeah, that's Bebo Bryson for you, right here on Your Voice in Paradise. It's almost time for us to join the news team. Humble apologies if I have to do that now, but I told you I'm going to give you a snippet of it. You know, there's more coming right after the news headlines. It's going to be done in English. Let's join the news team.

headlines. Good afternoon. The persistent light to moderate rainfall has been recorded across the Garden Route, with most stormwater systems coping under current conditions. Authorities remain on high alert and precautionary evacuations have been taking place in Valgeluk and De Rust due to rising river levels. The South African Weather Service has warned of widespread cold, wet and windy conditions across the several provinces from Wednesday unto Thursday, driven by a cut-off low-pressure system. And the Department of Water and Sanitation reports continues improvement in the Western Cape dam levels this week. And staying in the Western Cape police are investigating the deaths of two men in Masipumalele near Ocean View on the Cape Flats. And Reserve Bank Governor Lesetja Kanyahu has reaffirmed his commitment to safeguarding South Africa's economic stability, declaring he will not snatch defeat from the jaws of victory, addressing concerns of inflation and monetary policy. Kanyaso stressed that recent gains in stabilizing the economy must be preserved through disciplined decisions. And with that being said, that's all your news headlines, giving a glimpse of what you can expect at about 2 o'clock when we give you that complete bulletin at 2. For INFM News, I'm Sebastian Coleridge.

0: Dit ruik mos soos vis en chips kattebol, koningskos, so sê ek mos.
1: 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Dis mos die Highway Fisheries specialiteit, of course, die lekkerste vis en chips in George.
0: Highway Fisheries sê sy, waar is hulle geleen? My ons by die week kan ook mos van die lekker vis en chips eet.
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1: Ja, jy kan. 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
2: Highway Fisheries vir die lekkerste vis en chips in George.
3: As jy van oudsoring en is moeg van die stof en van kar, gee jou motorbande jou eindloose probleme. 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Hey,
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5: 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Right here on Your Voice in Paradise. 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Midday.

Right, fresh, funky and new. Alright, yes. Ah, goodness. Yes, from the one song to the others, you know. There's this one, you know, one of the favorites, you know, which I would say. Thank you to the listener that requested this one.

0: It seems that the listeners right in the Southern Cape are, you know, they're big Peebo Bryson fans. I would say huge fans of Peebo, you know. It's 19 minutes away from the hour of 2 o'clock, and I'm giving you the opportunity to send me a WhatsApp, you know. So let me know what would that favorite Peebo Bryson song be that, you know, makes you think of Peebo, you know. And it's all coming through, you know. It's coming through. 060-505-2693. I know what we got together.
1: And I was crazy to abuse.
0: Ah, my goodness.
1: I want the rest to hell forever. There's no way I want to lose.
0: There's no way I want to lose it.
1: Yeah, I want to be closer.
0: I want to be closer than close.
1: Closer.

0: Our school Mortera is 90 years old and we are having lots of fun.
1: Yes, we are celebrating 90 years of excellence with a grand winter dash on the 29th of June 2026 at 7 p.m. at our school hall. Come and swing the night away with a vibrant R&B and jazz performance of Alicia October.
0: Our MC and DJ for the evening is flamboyant Mr. Paul Emmis. He will bring the best music and fun. Bring your cool books, a snack box will be served.
1: Tickets only 200 rand, available at school. Come and swing the winter away. See you there.
2: Morris Dare High School. It's going to be a fun experience, that one. So don't miss out. Get your tickets, not to be disappointed. I believe I saw the tickets, and I think that Paula Mas is going to be the MC there, and the DJ is going to be DJ Des. Yo. Now, you know for a fact now, if you've ever been to something or an event where Paul is the MC, or, you know, just doing what he does, you know, if Paula Mas is there, then you must know. It's gonna be epic, you know. And to top it all off, you know, if you don't have a ticket, please do get yourself one, and do not be disappointed, because you will be disappointed if you don't have a ticket, you know. So please get yourself one and make sure that you dress to impress, you know, to be there amongst the, you know, the friends. It's gonna be fun though. And DJ Des, let me tell you about DJ Des. DJ Des is one of those DJs that's very versatile, you know, very versatile, and he can do anything on two turntables, yes, and two decks. That's how I know the guy. Yeah, can make you dance the whole night long. That's the man view right there. Salutas, my brother. Salutas. And yes, when Paula Mas is there, you know, Mos, you're going to get a song, a live performance that's always in the mix. Sorry, Paul, if I just dropped something there. But anyway, that's how I know the hops. And there's this song. Somebody requested this one of people, you know. It's entitled "If Ever You're in My Arms Again." I don't know. You tell me. Let's have a listen and hear what this is.

Ah, goodness, learning the ways of love. Knowing it's you and all. And I know you were singing along. I'm dreaming. That's it. Unfortunately, we have to, we have to do the following. Get ourselves ready for the news coming up. It's 2 o'clock, and let's join the English news team.

0: Assistant, the time is just after 2 o'clock. I'm Sebastian Coleridge with your news. Good afternoon. Persistent light to moderate rainfall has been recorded across the Garden Route, with most stormwater systems coping under the current conditions. Authorities remain on high alert and precautionary evacuations have taken place in Valgeluk and De Rust due to rising river levels. The South African Weather Service reported over 60 millimetre of rain in mountainous areas, raising flood concerns. Power outages have been reported, with Eskom and the municipalities assessing the damage. School remained closed until the 4th of June as precautionary measure. Now, residents are urged to stay informed, report emergencies, and contact the 24-hour call centre, which is on 044-805-5071. And the South African Weather Service has warned of widespread cold, wet and windy conditions across several provinces from Wednesday onto Thursday, driven by the cut-off low-pressure system. Heavy rainfall is expected over the Garden Route and parts of the Eastern Cape, raising concerns of flooding in areas still covering from recent storms. Light snowfall is forecasted over Cape Mountains and Drakensberg and Clarence, while strong winds and rough seas may disrupt coastal navigation. Authorities urge the public to monitor updates, avoid flooded routes and secure property, and exercise caution in coastal and mountainous areas. The Department of Water and Sanitation reports continuous improvement in the Western Cape dam levels this week. The Cape Town system's dam rose from 70.34% to 71.95%, while the province's overall storage increased from 71% to 71.47%. The Thievaartes Kloof Dam, the largest in the system, climbed from 72.20% to 73.20%. Head of DWS, Mrs. Ntombizanele Pila Mapuriwa, welcomed the upward trend, noting levels remain well above last year's figures. She urged residents, businesses and industries to use water responsibly to sustain the province's water security. Regular monitoring and updates will continue. Staying in the Western Cape, Western Cape police are investigating the death of two men in the Masipumelele near Ocean View on the Cape Flats. Police spokesperson Daka Gwale says officers responded to reports of a shooting and discovered the bodies of the victims. The motive is believed to be taxi-related. Though investigations are ongoing, authorities are monitoring the situation closely as part of efforts to address violent crime in the area. The police have appealed to the public for cooperation in the investigation. And finally, the Reserve Bank Governor Lesetsha Kanyahu has reaffirmed his commitment to safeguarding South Africa's economic stability, declaring he will not snatch defeat from the jaws of victory. Addressing concerns over inflation and monetary policy, Kanyahu stressed that recent gains in stabilizing the economy must be preserved through disciplined decisions. He emphasized the bank's constitutional mandate to protect price stability while supporting sustainable growth. The governor underscored the institution's independence and responsibility, ensuring South Africans that the Reserve Bank will continue acting in the national interest to secure long-term progress. And on that note, a quick look at your financial indicators. A short while ago, the rand traded against the US dollar at 16.30. The euro at 18.94, the British pound at 21.92, and gold is selling at $4,469.32 a fine ounce. Brent crude is $96 a barrel, and Bitcoin is currently trading at $66,610.30. This is the end of your news bulletin, compiled by the NFM News team. Stay tuned, your weather report follows shortly. All right, welcome back. A quick look at your weather report for the Western, North and Southern Cape for tonight and tomorrow. That is the 4th of June, 2026. Outshone de Rust and days, the minimum of 9 and a max of 12 can be expected with cloudy conditions. George Martin, Wilderness and Eisner. Sedgefield and Bedburg Bay, 10 and 19. 10 and 13, actually, with rain. And then Albertina River in Heidelberg, 9 and 14 with rain. Carlos W. Ladysmith and Zoa, 7 and 12 with the cloudy conditions. Swellendam, 8 and 12 degrees can be expected with rain. Uniondale, 7 and a max of 9 degrees with the rain that is expected. 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You can visit their website for more information at www.saweatherservice.co.za.
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1: We've had no reports of severe weather-related incidents at any of our local municipalities. We had a follow-up meeting with all of them this morning. We're monitoring all the low-lying areas. Only in Oudtshoorn, as a proactive measure, some communities in Welgeluk as well as at the Rust has been evacuated, just to make sure that they're out of harm's way when that river comes down. We're monitoring the whole of the area still. I can report that the weather office indicated to us that some of the mountainous areas we've already received in excess of 50 millimeters of rain over the period since last night when the rain started.
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0: 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Sondag om 11 voormiddag en The Midday Connection met Sebastian. 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

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The time is 4 o'clock. I'm Sebastian Kildrich with your news. Good day. Burial scheduled for this coming weekend in the Oudtshoorn Municipal Cemeteries will be temporarily postponed due to severe weather conditions issued for the region. The municipality says the decision has been taken in the interest of public safety and to ensure the well-being of grieving families, funeral attendees, municipal staff and service providers who may be affected by the anticipated heavy rainfall, strong winds and hazardous conditions. It says it understands the inconvenience and emotional distress this may cause to affected families and has apologized for the disruption. The municipality says the safety of the community remains its highest priority. The Western Cape government has strongly condemned all violence, intimidation and unlawful actions directed at foreign nationals. During an extended cabinet meeting, SAPS reports that the situation has stabilized while Premier Alan Windey called for improved intelligence gathering and confirmed that mediators have been deployed to prevent further unrest. The provincial government has offered support to law enforcement and urged residents to reject violence and division. It is also called on national government to strengthen immigration management and enforce, stressing that concerns about immigration cannot justify unlawful actions. Western Cape Police are investigating the death of two men in Masipumalele near Ocean View in Cape Flats. Police spokesperson Daka Gwale says officers responded to reports of a shooting and discovered the bodies of the victims. The motive is believed to be taxi-related, though investigations are ongoing. Authorities are monitoring the situation closely as part of efforts to address violent crime in the area. The police have appealed to the public for cooperation in the investigation. The case involved alleged underworld crime figure Jerome Boyson has been postponed and remanded to the end of the next month in the Western Cape High Court. The matter remains before the court as legal proceedings continue. No findings on the merits of the case have been made at this stage, and the postponement allows for continuation of the judicial process. Boyson remains subject to ongoing court proceedings, and the case expect to return to court at the scheduled date for further investigation or consideration. The South African Weather Service has warned the widespread cold, wet and windy conditions across several provinces from Wednesday into Thursday, driven by the cut-off low-pressure system. Heavy rainfall is expected over the Garden Route and parts of the Eastern Cape, raising a risk of floods in areas still recovering from recent storms. Light snowfall is forecasted over the Cape Mountains and Drakensberg and Clarence, while strong winds and rough seas may disrupt coastal navigation. Authorities urge the public to monitor updates, avoid flooded routes, secure property and exercise caution in coastal and mountainous areas. And with that being said, a look at your financial indicators a short while ago. The Rand trade against the US dollar at 16.30 and the euro at 18.94, the British pound at 21.92, gold is selling at $4,469.32 a fine ounce. Brent crude is $96 and a barrel, and Bitcoin is currently trading at $66,610.30. That's the end of your news bulletin compiled by the NFM News team. Stay tuned, your weather report follows shortly.

0: Very good afternoon to the Hops family. It is exactly just after 4 o'clock and here's your weather report for the West North and for the Southern Cape for tonight and tomorrow. That is the 4th of June 2026. Outside the last and day's top minimum of 9 and a max of 12 with cloudy weather conditions. Moving along to the beautiful coastline, that is your George Masterby Wilderness Neisner, Sisville and Bredenburg Bay, 10 and a max of 30 with rain that being forecasted. And Albertina River in Heidelberg 9 and 14 with rain also forecast across the Issaquah. Calais Double Ladysmith and Zoa 7 and 12 with cloudy conditions. And then Swellendam 8 and a max of 12 can be expected across Swellendam with rain that's also been forecasted. Uniondale 7 and 9 with rain. 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You can visit their website for more information at www.saweatherservice.co.za. And with that being said, let's cross back to the Hops right here in our Oudtshoorn Studios.
1: Yes, my man.
0: Back to you, Mr. Hops.
1: Thank you very much, Sebastian Goritz. Eden FM, that was Sebastian with your 4 o'clock news, weather and financial indicators. Thank you, Sebastian. Thank you. You must take good care. Send my regards to your loved ones, please, brother, please.

Unemployed job seekers in George, this is specially for you. Join the Western Cape government and go George on Friday the 5th of June at the Blanco Community Hall from 9:30 a.m. for the launch of the Getting You to Work Job Seeker Travel Voucher Program. Bring your ID document with you. 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

0: 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WhatsApp the word pregnant to 084-773-6030. WhatsApp the word pregnant 084-773-6030.
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Are you in the man? Are you in the man? Are you in the man? Are you in the man? Are you in the man? Are you in the man? Are you in the man? Are you in the man? Are you in the man? Are you in the man? Are you in the man? Are you in the man? Are you in the man? Are you in the man? Are you in the man? Are you in the man? Are you in the man? Are you in the man? Are you in the man? Are you in the man? Are you in the man? Are you in the man? Are you in the man? Are you in the man? Are you in the man? Are you in the man? Are you in the man? Are you in the man? Are you in the man? Are you in the man? Are you in the man? Are you in the man? Are you in the man? Are you in the man? Are you in the man? Are you in the man? Are you in the man? Are you in the man? Are you in the man? Are you in the man? Are you in the man? Are you in the man? Are you in the man? Are you in the man? Are you in the man? Are you in the man? Are you in the man? Are you in the man? Are you in the man? Are you in the man? Are you in the man? Are you in the man? Are you in the man? Are you in the man?

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2: We've had no reports of severe weather related incidents at any of our local municipalities. We had a follow up meeting with all of them this morning. We're monitoring all the low lying areas. Only in Oudtshoorn, as a proactive measure, some communities at Welgeluk as well as at Darest has been evacuated just to make sure that they are out of harm's way when that rivers comes down. We're monitoring the whole of the area still. I can report that the weather office indicated to us that some of the mountainous areas we've already received in excess of 50 millimeters of rain over the period since last night when the rain started.
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4: 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We're going to break for the TNC, a bit of music and a special tweet, yeah, I should say, and then Woensdag Winkel.
5: Hou op om geld te mors op advertenties wat mense vergeet. 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Eden FM, wat luisteraars reg oor die tuinroete in kopers omskep.
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0: Baie dankie Celeste Babani vir die hoofdrekker nou daar die volledige bulletin waarvan Celeste praat is. 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Sy is die een wat het vir ons gaan bring. 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Dit is 28 minute voor 6. 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

0: Our school motto is 90 years old and we are having lots of fun.
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0: Our MC and DJ for the evening is flamboyant Mr. Paul Emmons. 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

Good evening, ladies and gentlemen. Goeienaand, dames en here in die Eden District. It is very cold. The storm has arrived. And I hope everybody sitting around the radio excited about our Wednesday evenings, 8 to 9, where we speak on Heartlines, Fathers Matter. This is a time where we talk to fathers and mothers about fathers being active, positive and present in the lives of their children. So vanaand weer eens ons is by mekaar om hierdie belangrike tema te bespreek oor hoe vader teenwoordig in die kind se lewe sal moet wees. And so this evening we are so grateful to present Lebo Singh all the way from Northwest, and she'll be talking on the different topic this evening. So please tune in. Get your pen and paper, take notes as we discuss Heartlines, Fathers Matter. Before we proceed, let us first bow our heads in worship as we ask God to be with us this evening. Here Jesus, baie dankie vir die voorreg wat ons het om net oor te het om te luister wat u vir ons sê. Here, baie dankie vir Heartlines, Fathers Matter wat elke week afgekondig word, Here, so dat ons in die lewens van ons kinders effektiewe, teenwoordige papas kan hê. Heer, ek vra in die tyd, Heer, dat u ons sal bewaar en spesiaal elke ouer, elke papa, Heer, teenwoordig. Spreek met ons vanaand, Heer, en help ons, soos ons probeer om die beste te wees vir ons kinders. So Lord, we just thank you, we worship you, and we present to you all our offerings this evening as we give our lives, ourselves to you for your work. And so, Lord, we pray this evening, bless us for Christ's sake. Amen.

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1: 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We are here at Heartlines, a session of Father's Matter. I am Dibuseng Chabalala, based in Klerksdorp in the Northwest, and grateful today to have this opportunity to share the 9 key messages with you. Now, today's topic is the 9 key messages of Father's Matter. Remember, at Father's Matter, we encourage the positive, active presence of fathers in their children's life. And now these 9 key messages, they actually show you exactly what we are about and what we stand for. The very first key message is early bonding matters. Research shows that it's important for fathers to connect and bond with their baby right from the beginning, because the first 3 years are especially important for dads to connect with their babies, to build confidence, trust, and well-being. It's so critical. Not just at that moment of birth, actually. It starts from the time that the family knows that we are expecting a baby that's coming. The moment of conception and that journey of the woman being pregnant. You know, the support and the love that the partner gives to the expectant mother is so important. You know, and the child already feels loved and embraced even before they are born. And when they are born, that's where they real journey starts, now that the father's voice is clearly and audible to the child, and now the father can touch and cuddle the child and be present and be fully present. And we are saying that it's so critical for fathers to really engage and be there at the very, very early moments of a child. So early bonding does matter because it builds the child's confidence, trust, and well-being at the very early stages of a child's life. The second one is that childcare is a shared job. Really, really, really, childcare is a shared job. I normally say, since it takes two to tango, it does take two to care for a child. In our languages, we've got it's Sesotho, Tswana, where we say that ngwana ke sijo wa tlhakanelwa. You know, and it illustrates how childcare is a shared job. Or maybe in English, saying that it takes a village to raise a child. So it's so important that from the very early stages that the both parents, the mother and the father, can play a big role in sharing the responsibilities of taking care of the child. Because often we've grown with that mentality that was saying caring for children and housework is for women. And that is so out of touch with reality, because in essence a lot of mothers, after they've just given birth, they're so fragile and need a lot of support. And now who better to play that role than the father, the very person who's close to her heart and the very person who has helped bring this beautiful child, a baby, in the world. So I'm saying that it's so important to understand that childcare is a shared job, because both moms and dads can actually learn the skills of looking after babies. A father can learn how to feed that tiny baby. A father can learn how to hold that tiny baby in his arms, because that is so beautiful when fathers does that. And also helping out with changing nappies. These are all skills that we all learn. It's not like only women are custom made to do those skills, but all of us can actually learn how to take care of children, and fathers can definitely learn, and it will be so wonderful because this adds on to your child's well-being and also builds a child's connection to the father. You know, then the third one is children deserve love, care, and protection. Children without supportive fathers or who have fathers who treat them badly are more at risk of being perpetrators or victims of violence. Absent fathers don't cause violent behavior in children. However, positive and involved fathers or father figures can protect them. This is so important to know that as much as the absence of fathers, we know that it's one of the things that is really causing a lot of challenges in our society, because we see that a lot of children who did not receive the love and care of their fathers, others, they end up being vulnerable to getting into criminality, to getting into spaces that are just not okay. And you know, it includes boys and girls, that they all suffer from that. And we are saying this is just a higher risk for children who don't have father figures who are nurturing them and supporting them. And also, we acknowledge that even if there are fathers who are present but not playing an active role, that also at times can be another thing that causes children, that even if the father is there but not being actively involved, as we share in this program, then that also causes some harm to children. But we are saying that fathers who are present, fathers who are positive, and fathers who are active in their children's life can actually be the one who protect them from becoming perpetrators, from becoming getting into criminality, or for dropping out of school. So fathers are protectors, and we want to make sure that fathers are there to provide love, care, and protection to the children. And the fourth one is good communication between parents matters. This is very, very critical, because children who see their parents fighting and arguing all the time, they really suffer, you know, just like we shared just now, because when we're touching on the children deserving love, care, and protection, we're also touching on the fact that if parents are not in good terms, it affects the children so much. And at times, children who are always at the end of receiving this negative energy from their parents, it affects them, and it actually hampers their well-being and their confidence in life, because these things, when they happen, they dent on the positive structure of what the family should be like. So parents should find ways to communicate better for the sake of their children, and not put children in the middle of their difficult relationship. And that's why, even if parents have separated or have gone their separate ways, they still need to maintain a good communicating relationship to make sure that they co-parent well, and make sure that the children don't suffer because of their differences and difficulties. So it's very, very important to nurture children and make sure that they are taken good care of, and that their communication between the parents is a good communication, so our children can be well. Now, I just gave you the first four key messages of Fathers Matter. One, I said early bonding matters. And the second one, I said child care is a shared job. Third one, children deserve love, care, and protection. And the fourth one being good communication between parents matters a lot. Let's take a break. See you in a short while.
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1: and all your friends and loved ones,
0: they're nowhere to be found,
1: are nowhere to
0: remember,
1: be
0: remember,
1: found.
0: Remember, there is a friend.
1: Remember, there's a friend.
0: Oh, I love him, I love him.
1: Who will wipe your tears away?
0: I know he will. And

0: and all your friends and loved ones.
1: And all your friends and loved ones.
0: They're nowhere to be found.
1: Are nowhere to be found.
0: Remember, remember, remember, there is a friend.
1: Remember, there's a friend in Jesus.
0: Oh, I love him, I love him.
1: Who will wipe your tears away.
0: I know he will. And if
1: your heart is broken,
0: this is all you have to do.

0: A dad's responsibility is more than providing money. Money is important and parents need to provide financially for their children. But a dad's job is not only to pay bills. A father's presence, love, and guidance are just as important for a child's well-being. This is so important, especially at times with relationships that the parents have separated, and the other one maybe is probably assisting with maintenance, maybe from a distance or from another relationship. It's so important to also, as much as the father is providing maintenance, he also needs to make time to come and spend quality time with the children and to be able to know about the children's well-being. So this is very, very important. That is why in one of the key messages we talked about good communication between parents, it matters a lot. And we need to know that children need more than money from their fathers. They need their love, they need their time to spend time with them, and they need their advice and guidance as fathers. They need to hear a father's voice. And then the sixth one that we go to now is father figures can make a difference. When you say father figures, we are saying that we understand that some fathers are not present in their children's life because of many reasons. There are fathers who have passed on, and there are fathers who are not living with their children, maybe distance because of work at times, and others, they are not there at all because they were estranged from the relationship with the mother long time ago. So we are saying that in the society, there are father figures all around us. There are father figures who are uncles, who are grandfathers, who are pastors, who are sports coaches, who are church leaders in churches, who can be able to play a role in the lives of children. So we are saying, as long as the father figure, there is a father figure, that father figure can make a difference. Even if it's not that child's biological father, but a father figure who is present in the life of any child and also present in a positive and an active way, that will really make a big difference. Social fathers, we call them social fathers or father figures, can provide much needed care, guidance, and support to a child whose father is absent. And let's go now to the seventh one. The seventh one says, everyone wins when dads are present. Everyone wins when dads are present. What do we mean by that? Positive and present dads are good for everyone. When fathers play their role, which is a very important role, and which is a big role in a child's development and emotional and social well-being. It's not easy when you live or work far away from your children, but dads should find ways to stay connected and involved in their children's life. So we are saying that positive and present dads are good for everyone. When you say for everyone, it means when a father is present positively, we all win. The father wins because he is playing his God-given role in the life of his child by being the provider, the protector, and the nurturer of his child. The mother wins when the father is present, because when a father is supportive and is there together with the mother of the children, raising the child, making sure the child's needs are met, the mother also wins and is happy in her heart because he's not carrying the burden alone. We all know the plight and the challenges of single moms who are raising children by themselves. And hey, big ups to all the moms. The moms who've done such a wonderful job raising children alone. But it does not take away that it has been a challenging journey. But when fathers are present, even the moms, they win because they have a partner who is assisting them in their journey. As a mom myself, I have a father who is present and active in the lives of the children and who's even helping out with the homework, you know? And it's so wonderful because it gives me a relief in part of the whole scope of taking care of the family, because we are known as moms to be doing all of the work. We know we cook, we clean, we do this, and you're also helping children with the homeworks. But for me, it has become a relief that my husband now is helping with the homeworks of the children. And now I win because I get to have some time for myself, and he's also getting time to bond with his children while he's helping them out with homework. So everybody wins when dads are present. And then the next one is play is powerful. You know, when you say play is powerful, we need to understand that playing isn't just fun, but play is very powerful because it's one of the main ways that children learn. It's also a great way to bond with children when you play. Dads should actively play games with their children. Spending time together matters and builds confidence and skills in children. I don't think we can actually overemphasize the importance of fathers bonding with their children, you know? And we know that a lot of fathers come from a background that they, when they were young, they were not playing with their fathers because it was like, now a father is somebody who must be respected, and when he comes back from work, all the children must disappear so that the father can rest. But you know, in this day and age, we need fathers who are really present for their children, who can play soccer with their children, who can go fishing, who can actually, you know, just have those games, whether it's Monopoly, whatever game that you can have, but just have a way of an informal way of engaging with your children. You know, there are children who are saying, the only time I speak to my dad is when he's been told that I did something wrong, and now the only moment he speaks to me is because he's going to scold me. No, fathers. That is not the only moment. Yes, it's very important to be able to discipline and to correct your children, but also now there's a time that you need to have just to play games with them, just to interact with them and find out what their dreams are, what their goals are, and do it in a playful way, in a fun way, that the children are not scared. Hey, father is what is the father now saying? Just have that chilled conversation. So play is really, really powerful because it does make the child bond much easier with the father. And then the last one, communities can step up. What do we mean by communities can step up? We are saying that absent fathers are a concern for us all. All our communities and all in all our societies, we find that it does not matter what society you go to. Here in the Northwest, in the Western Cape, in the Free State, in Mpumalanga, in KZN, no matter where we are, all around the world, we find that all the communities are struggling with the issue of absent fathers. So we are saying communities actually can step up. Communities can offer support to children, saying that absent fathers are a concern for us all. All our communities and all in all our societies, we find that it does not matter what society you go to. Here in the Northwest, in the Western Cape, in the Free State, in Mpumalanga, in KZN, no matter where we are, all around the world, we find that all the communities are struggling with the issue of absent fathers. So we are saying communities actually can step up. Communities can offer support to children who don't have a positive father or father figure in their lives. Through youth groups, sports lab, church groups, cultural organizations can provide help and safe space for children. So we are saying, as you hear this message of Fathers Matter, you've been listening all this while as the Heartlines team has been sharing all over the months. Take this message seriously and start opening this conversation in your community, in your church, in your organization, wherever you are. We can step up and say, let's start a conversation in this matter and let's find ways of making sure that we are there for our children and make sure that we build strong children in our society. I think that is so critical. Thank you so much. These are the nine key messages. Let's take a break. We'll be back to wrap up.
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Welcome back, dear listeners. If you just joined us, we are talking about the 9 key messages of Fathers Matter. We just shared 4 that have passed, and now I'm starting with the 5th one. The 5th one says, children need more than money from their dads.

Eden FM listeners, I'm Dibuseng Chabalala. If you just joined us, today we are talking about the 9 key messages of Father's Matter. Just to wrap them up for you, if you just joined us, we'll say the very first one, early bonding matters. Childcare is a shared job. Good communication between parents matters. Children deserve love, care, and protection. And that father figures can make a difference. Play is powerful. Children need more than money from their dads. Everyone wins when dads are present, and communities can step up. Those are 9 Father's Matter key messages. 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That's where you can be able to watch our films. Also on YouTube, you can be able to catch them. Also, I'd like to introduce you to our Father's Matter Coach. Now, Father's Matter Coach is an amazing, amazing tool that helps you in your journey as a parent. Father's Matter Coach, it's a WhatsApp number that you save in your phone, and then you start interacting with it. When you have questions, you can ask questions, and you can get advice and guidance and tips that you can actually use in whatever a situation that you need a help with. You know, issues like when your child is being bullied, how to approach that matter and what to do, maybe the addiction of a child on social media, and maybe also how to help them to be able to care of all the challenges that come with social media. Also other issues, how to help your child read well, how to help your child be focused on their studies. Any question that you might have, you'll be able to ask it on Father's Matter Coach. Let me give you that number, and please do save it on your phone, and then it can be very handy to help you in your tips and in your journey as a parent. The Father's Matter Coach, that's how you save it, Father's Matter Coach. The number is 060-058-2107. 060-058-2107. That's the Father's Matter Coach. It's a parenting coach that helps you in your journey as a parent, that you can learn from each other. You can share your views at times. It will ask you some few questions, or I'll send you some positive, encouraging message in your journey as a parent. But I assure you, it's a wonderful, wonderful tool that will help you in your journey as a parent. Dear Eden FM listeners, I'm so grateful for your time today, for tuning in and for listening. May God bless you. May God protect you. May God be with you. And in this perilous weather, that side, we are trusting God and saying God will pull you through. God will stand with you, and this too shall pass. May God bless you. And in your journey as a parent and as a father, please be encouraged and know that God trusts you as a father, that you'll make a big difference in your children's life, and that God knows that your children need you so much. Be a blessing to your children. Be a blessing to your community. Thank you so much, Tim. Thank you so much, Reverend Debbie Bruce. Thank you so much. God bless you.

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1: 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Please join us as we present the workshop on fathers' wounds. Many fathers are wounded, many children, many parents, many people are wounded because of the past. And this Saturday from 9 till 12, we'll be doing the session on father wounds at Family Transformation Center, 67 Mead Street. The workshop is free of charge. Please join us as we work together to becoming effective fathers, effective parents, whereby we would look at how we can better ourselves. So this is the end of our Wednesday evening Heartlines Fathers Matter. Thank you for listening, and God bless you.

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0: Every year, the National Sea Rescue Institute saves the lives of children just like me. 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

I never take anything for granted. Only a fool maybe takes things for granted. Just because it's here today, it can be gone tomorrow. And that's one thing that you'll never in your life ever have to worry about me. If I'll ever change towards you, because baby, I love you. Girl, I love you just the way you are.

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1: Kizaya
0: with your boy masterpiece the Yano's vocal killer I was doing one time.